0: It's new from Kane Brown called Woman. My name is John Glenn. Thank you for joining us on Memorial Day. Now, a new health study shows people who have lifestyle behaviors that include 8 to 9 hours of sleep per night, that include 42 minutes on average of modern to vigorous physical activity per day, and if you have a moderate diet quality score, you have a 57% lower risk of major cardiovascular events like a stroke or a heart attack. So if you're getting exercise, you're getting quality sleep, and you're eating a relatively healthy diet, it does a body good.
1: Temperatures overnight are in the mid-70s. The shower threat negligible through the night. Partly cloudy sky, getting into the upper 80s to low 90s on Tuesday. With a mainly sunny sky, 20% chance of an afternoon storm. Mid-70s, partly cloudy Tuesday night, and then each day the chance of rain goes up a little bit. Wednesday and Thursday, still near 90 each day. 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I'm meteorologist Phil Spivak with Precision Weather on St. Augustine Country 106.3.
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0: George Burge, Luke Bryan, it's Ride, Ride, Ride. These famous folks celebrating birthdays today, the 25th of May. WWE superstar Roman Reigns, Mike Myers, Ian McKellen is Gandalf the Grey from the Lord of the Rings franchise. Octavia Spencer, she won an Oscar for her portrayal of Minnie in The Help. Cillian Murphy, he also has won an Oscar. We also famously know him as Thomas Shelby from Peaky Blinders. Frank Oz behind Yoda, Cookie Monster, Miss Piggy. Esme Bianco was Roz on the Game of Thrones. Jamie Kennedy from all the Scream franchises. And if it's your special day today, happy birthday. I hope all your birthday wishes come true.
1: I'm Paul Stevens. Memorial Day 2026, Americans remember fellow Americans who died serving the country. Joint Chiefs Chairman General Dan Kane at Arlington National Cemetery.
2: For 250 years, the men and women of America's armed forces have always been willing to sacrifice for something greater than themselves.
1: President Trump earlier today laying a wreath at the Tomb of the Unknown Soldier. The threat of that toxic chemical tank explosion in Southern California is now pretty much over.
3: The crack that formed in the tank relieved much of the pressure that had been building up, eliminating the risk of a boiling liquid expanding vapor explosion, or BLEVI. They also say that the temperature is down inside of the tank. Even though a crack formed, fire officials say that air samples show there are currently no chemicals leaking into the atmosphere.
1: And that's Fox's Max Gordon. 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

0: Her name is Stella Lefty. That is a brand new song called Boston. She got her start on TikTok. My name is John Glenn. It is Memorial Day. Now, tomorrow, some of your coworkers may have taken tomorrow off. Yes, we will pick up the slack, and while they're not in the office, we'll be able to look ahead to the next vacation where we can take a day off around a holiday weekend and get an extra day of vacation. Juneteenth is the next holiday that's on the calendar. That's Friday, June 19th. That, coincidentally, is also Father's Day weekend. Think about taking Monday, June 22nd off. Just one of your hard-earned vacation days would buy you that four-day weekend.
1: Partly cloudy sky through the night as the shower threat remains limited. Temperatures mid-70s. Partly to mostly sunny on Tuesday. The high around 90. Chance of rain 20% for the afternoon. A little better chance of a storm on Wednesday. And a better chance still on Thursday. Each day close to 90. Rainy season is on its way. 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I'm meteorologist Phil Spivak with Precision Weather on St. Augustine Country 106.3.
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0: In order of their appearance, it's Tim McGraw, Eric Church, Hardy, and Morgan Wallen. MacArthur sounding good. Tucker Wetmore's latest, Brunette. Got one of my favorite Gary Allen songs on the way this hour. And people who make things are reporting more life satisfaction in a recent survey. They report more happiness. They report a stronger sense that life is worthwhile than if you don't have a hobby. And interesting enough, if it's leaning more arts and crafts type of hobbies, you get even more satisfaction out of having those extracurricular activities in your life.
1: Temperatures overnight are in the mid-70s. The shower threat negligible through the night. Partly cloudy sky, getting into the upper 80s to low 90s on Tuesday. With a mainly sunny sky, 20% chance of an afternoon storm. Mid-70s, partly cloudy Tuesday night, and then each day the chance of rain goes up a little bit. Wednesday and Thursday, still near 90 each day. 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I'm meteorologist Phil Spivak with Precision Weather on St. Augustine Country 106.3.
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0: Zach John King with Get to Drinking. Let's check some entertainment history for the 25th of May. Wow, there are a lot of great movies released on this day. Star Wars, A New Hope. It debuted the 25th of May, 1977. Alien debuted in 1979. Star Wars, Return of the Jedi. It premiered on this day in 1983. Crocodile Dundee in Dundee 2 in 88. Back to the Future 3 in 1990. Pearl Harbor made its debut on this day, 2001. Pirates of the Caribbean at World's End. This is number 3 in that franchise. It debuted in 2007. Men in Black 3 in 2012. Baywatch got a reboot in 2017. Solo, A Star Wars Story. We finally saw the famous Kessel Run. It debuted May 25th, 2018. That's entertainment history.
1: Partly cloudy sky through the night as the shower threat remains limited. Temperatures mid-70s. Partly to mostly sunny on Tuesday. The high around 90. Chance of rain 20% for the afternoon. A little better chance of a storm on Wednesday. And a better chance still on Thursday. Each day close to 90. Rainy season is on its way. 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I'm meteorologist Phil Spivak with Precision Weather on St. Augustine Country 106.3.
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0: If you do get a chance to check out that video online, do so. Dan and Shay with Say So. That is a brand new song that's going to be on a new album called Young that will be out this August. Jason Aldean and Morgan Wallen, the duo Low Cash, coming up here in just a moment. And a new health study shows if we have lifestyle behaviors like getting 8 to 9 hours of sleep per night, getting 42 minutes of moderate to vigorous physical activity a day, and if we have a moderate diet quality score, we have a 57% lower risk of a major cardiovascular event like a heart attack or a stroke. So healthy habits, they matter.
1: Temperatures overnight are in the mid-70s. The shower threat negligible through the night. Partly cloudy sky getting into the upper 80s to low 90s on Tuesday. With a mainly sunny sky, 20% chance of an afternoon storm. Mid-70s, partly cloudy Tuesday night, and then each day the chance of rain goes up a little bit. Wednesday and Thursday, still near 90 each day. 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I'm meteorologist Phil Spivak with Precision Weather on St. Augustine Country 106.3.
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0: My bad. I thought that song was about luggage. Kenny Chesney's new one called Carry On. My name is John Glenn. Thank you for joining us on Memorial Day. Now, people who make things are reporting more life satisfaction in a recent survey. They're reporting more happiness. They're reporting a stronger sense that life is worthwhile. Now, it's about having hobbies. And it's interesting that the more artsy and craftsy the hobby is, the more life satisfaction you feel. So we got to have those things outside of work to really enrich our lives. Pick a hobby. It will do you good.
1: Partly cloudy sky through the night as the shower threat remains limited. Temperatures mid-70s. Partly to mostly sunny on Tuesday. The high around 90. Chance of rain 20% for the afternoon. A little better chance of a storm on Wednesday. And a better chance still on Thursday. Each day close to 90. Rainy season is on its way. 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I'm meteorologist Phil Spivak with Precision Weather on St. Augustine Country 106.3.
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0: Hello, everyone. This is Aaron Watson. It is truly an honor and a privilege to host The Gift. Don't touch that dial. More great music coming right up on The Gift.
1: Temperatures overnight are in the mid-70s. The shower threat negligible through the night. Partly cloudy sky getting into the upper 80s to low 90s on Tuesday. With a mainly sunny sky, 20% chance of an afternoon storm. Mid-70s, partly cloudy Tuesday night, and then each day the chance of rain goes up a little bit. Wednesday and Thursday, still near 90 each day. 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I'm meteorologist Phil Spivak with Precision Weather on St. Augustine Country 106.3.
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0: everyone. It's Aaron Watson. 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
1: Partly cloudy sky through the night as the shower threat remains limited. Temperatures mid-70s. Partly to mostly sunny on Tuesday. The high around 90. Chance of rain 20% for the afternoon. A little better chance of a storm on Wednesday. And a better chance still on Thursday. Each day close to 90. Rainy season is on its way. 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I'm meteorologist Phil Spivak with Precision Weather on St. Augustine Country 106.3.
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0: Morgan Wallen on Pickle Jar, up all night. You know, stars get asked to autograph some pretty bizarre things, right?
1: Yeah.
0: So Luke Bryan said the two weirdest things he was ever asked to sign were a catheter pump.
1: Oh, my God.
0: Okay, but this one's even weirder. A guy asked Luke to sign his arm and then explained that he was having that arm cut off the following week.
1: Oh!
0: Apparently, you're allowed to keep an amputated body part, so maybe he's going to put it in one of those nice shadow boxes or something.
1: You remember Gretchen had that lady threw the baby at her? Sign my baby!
2: Temperatures overnight are in the mid-70s. The shower threat negligible through the night. Partly cloudy sky, getting into the upper 80s to low 90s on Tuesday. With a mainly sunny sky, 20% chance of an afternoon storm. Mid-70s, partly cloudy Tuesday night, and then each day the chance of rain goes up a little bit. Wednesday and Thursday, still near 90 each day. 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I'm meteorologist Phil Spivak with Precision Weather on St. Augustine Country 106.3.
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Pickle Jar up all night. It's Katie and Scott. Two ladies we love, Ashley McBride into Megan Maroney. Am I okay? It's on Pickle Jar up all night.

0: That's Tucker Wetmore with Brunette, which is officially a number one song now.
1: Absolutely. Third number one. Great month to be him. Picked up the new male artist of the year for the ACMs and his third number one song. Congratulations, Mr. Wetmore. Hey.
2: Fox News, I'm Sue Guzman. The U.S. military says it carried out self-defense strikes in Iran, including missile launch sites and boats that were placing mines. This comes as President Donald Trump said on social media that negotiations were proceeding nicely for a peace deal with Iran. The president laying a wreath at the Tomb of the Unknown Soldier at Arlington National Cemetery on this Memorial Day.
3: In 250 years, America's heroes have saved more lives, freed more captives, accomplished more good and spread more hope than any other people at any time in the history of the world.
2: And emergency officials in Southern California lifting an evacuation order for some of the tens of thousands of people who live near a damaged tank containing a hazardous chemical that leaked over the weekend. 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

0: That's Luke Combs right there. I understand that he is breaking massive records with ticket sales. Am I right?
1: Attendance has been outstanding. Okay, the last show he did at Ohio State University, mm-hmm. that is a big stadium.
0: Oh, yeah.
1: So Garth had the original record there at 92,000.
0: Wow.
1: Mr. Combs just played there 2 weeks ago, and it was 97,000 people. I know. Oh, isn't that amazing? Congratulations, Luke.
2: Partly cloudy sky through the night as the shower threat remains limited. Temperatures mid-70s. Partly to mostly sunny on Tuesday. The high around 90. Chance of rain 20% for the afternoon. A little better chance of a storm on Wednesday. And a better chance still on Thursday. Each day close to 90. Rainy season is on its way. 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I'm meteorologist Phil Spivak with Precision Weather on St. Augustine Country 106.3.
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0: Miss Alexandra Kay right there. And boy, is there a lot going on in her world right now.
1: Oh my gosh, I am getting ready to go into Hyde Park with Garth Brooks in London. And so
2: So how did you feel when you got that call?
1: Oh my God, it was... he's the pinnacle for me. You know?
2: He's the pinnacle forever. I mean, yeah. I've been in radio 39 years, and I still get giddy when Garth comes in the room.
1: Oh my gosh, I think it's going to be my first time I have like a real celebrity reaction to someone, you know, because he's just, yeah, I love him. And so I have that in June. It's sold out. It's going to be so much fun. My coffee brand just launched, you know, a new blend. And so we've been working really hard on that. I have like an entire new album written and ready to go. Just kind of trying to figure out how I want to roll it out. So a lot, you know me, I stay busy. Straight for the Heart just hit the top 30.
2: Yes, it did.
1: I'm so excited.
3: Temperatures overnight are in the mid-70s. The shower threat negligible through the night. Partly cloudy sky, getting into the upper 80s to low 90s on Tuesday. With a mainly sunny sky, 20% chance of an afternoon storm. Mid-70s, partly cloudy Tuesday night, and then each day the chance of rain goes up a little bit. Wednesday and Thursday, still near 90 each day. 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I'm meteorologist Phil Spivak with Precision Weather on St. Augustine Country 106.3.
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0: The latest from Kenny Chesney, Carry On. Of course, Kenny wasn't always famous, but he did always have a dream, and he has a message for the other dreamers out there.
1: When I was growing up, like I said, lying on the ground in my grandmother's backyard, I couldn't have been further away from this moment. And so if you're out there and you're lying out on, in your backyard staring up at the stars in the sky with a dream, I'm telling you, it can happen. It's not for free. I am proof that the journey is worth it.
2: Partly cloudy sky through the night as the shower threat remains limited. Temperatures mid-70s. Partly to mostly sunny on Tuesday. The high around 90. Chance of rain 20% for the afternoon. A little better chance of a storm on Wednesday. And a better chance still on Thursday. Each day close to 90. Rainy season is on its way. 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I'm meteorologist Phil Spivak with Precision Weather on St. Augustine Country 106.3.
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0: Heart. It's Pickle Jar Up All Night. It's time for 2 Cent Tuesday. Yeah, you didn't ask, but I'm going to give you my thoughts anyway. Let's talk traffic etiquette.
1: All right.
0: If someone lets you over in traffic, you're supposed to give them a little polite wave.
1: I do.
0: When did that go away?
1: I don't know. My windows are tinted, so I'll make sure I roll my window down and I wave to make sure thank you. Also, the zipper.
0: Mm-hmm.
1: All you got to do is let someone in. You're sharing it, every other person. But when you're the tool bag that don't let anybody in and you'll speed up to make sure they don't get in, I want you to sit on something sharp.
2: Temperatures overnight are in the mid-70s. The shower threat negligible through the night. Partly cloudy sky getting into the upper 80s to low 90s on Tuesday. The mainly sunny sky, 20% chance of an afternoon storm. Mid-70s, partly cloudy Tuesday night, and then each day the chance of rain goes up a little bit. Wednesday and Thursday, still near 90 each day. 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I'm meteorologist Phil Spivak with Precision Weather on St. Augustine Country 106.3.
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That's a toe tapper all day long. That's going to be one of my favorite songs of summer. I'm just telling you right now. Medicine, Megan Maroney. Right now, it is Cody Johnson with Dirt Cheap on Pickle Jar, Up All Night.

You're working just like we are. Good. We could use the help. It's Katie Cook and Scott Gaines, and this is Pickle Jar Up All Night.

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2: Partly cloudy sky through the night as the shower threat remains limited. Temperatures mid-70s. Partly to mostly sunny on Tuesday. The high around 90. Chance of rain 20% for the afternoon. A little better chance of a storm on Wednesday. And a better chance still on Thursday. Each day close to 90. Rainy season is on its way. 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I'm meteorologist Phil Spivak with Precision Weather on St. Augustine Country 106.3.
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0: The devil ain't done.
1: That is Atlas, Devil Ain't Done. That song is picking up a lot of steam. Very cool sound. Let's talk about Luke Bryan's latest song, Fish Hunt Golf Drink. Well, it's been catching a lot of flack, as you probably know. Well, because so many people think it sounds like AI.
2: Well,
1: I mean, I get their point. It's a very simple song. Well, Luke has responded to all this pushback. He said recently in a post, "Well, I'm learning that no one wants to just have fun anymore. I choose to have a blast. Either come along or go be blah." And then in another post, he said, "It's called a fun song. Just listen and have fun. Get a boat. Quit scrolling on your phone all day." Ah, poor Luke.
3: Temperatures overnight are in the mid-70s. The shower threat negligible through the night. Partly cloudy sky, getting into the upper 80s to low 90s on Tuesday. With a mainly sunny sky, 20% chance of an afternoon storm. Mid-70s, partly cloudy Tuesday night, and then each day the chance of rain goes up a little bit. Wednesday and Thursday, still near 90 each day. 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

0: News. I'm Ted Linder. The Pentagon targeting southern Iran on Monday. Fox's Mike Emanuel with more.
1: U.S. forces conducted self-defense strikes in southern Iran to protect troops from threats posed by Iranian forces. That's according to U.S. Central Command. Targets included missile launch sites and Iranian boats attempting to lay mines. The U.S. military also struck a surface-to-air missile site in Bandar Abbas that was targeting U.S. warplanes.
0: President Trump is also standing by his demand that Iran never be allowed to have a nuclear weapon. The New York Knicks are headed to the NBA Finals for the first time since 1999 as they knocked off the Cleveland Cavaliers and completed a four-game sweep in Cleveland Monday night. Final scoring game 4, 130-93. And Houston Astros right-hander Tatsuya Ime and two relievers combined on a no-hitter and a 9-0 victory in Arlington over the Texas Rangers. 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

0: Good damn, that is the latest from Brantley Gilbert. So his eighth studio album is going to be called Sins of the Father. That is coming out July 24th. He said the record's exploring the themes of redemption, growth, and the journey from his past to the responsibility of fatherhood.
1: Partly cloudy sky through the night as the shower threat remains limited. Temperatures mid-70s. Partly to mostly sunny on Tuesday. The high around 90. Chance of rain 20% for the afternoon. A little better chance of a storm on Wednesday. And a better chance still on Thursday. Each day close to 90. Rainy season is on its way. 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I'm meteorologist Phil Spivak with Precision Weather on St. Augustine Country 106.3.
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0: It is Pickle Jar Up All Night. Thank you for staying up all night. But when you do try to sleep.
1: No.
0: I know.
1: We don't.
0: You and I suck at it. Well, apparently, okay, here's the question. How many times are we supposed to be waking up in the middle of the night? Like, because I never sleep all the way through the night.
1: No, I never do.
0: According to specialists, they say young adults, 1 or 2 times is normal. Middle-aged adults, 2 to 3 times. Older adults, 3 to 5 times. That's pretty disruptive.
1: Right.
0: But they're saying you should always be able to fall back asleep within 30 minutes. That's where I fail miserably. Nope. They suggest really cool room between 65 and 68. No, that's too cold for me. And no doom scrolling. You know who you are. But hey, listen, if you can't sleep, just hang out with us. We're up all night.
2: Temperatures overnight are in the mid-70s. The shower threat negligible through the night. Partly cloudy sky, getting into the upper 80s to low 90s on Tuesday. The mainly sunny sky, 20% chance of an afternoon storm. Mid-70s, partly cloudy Tuesday night, and then each day the chance of rain goes up a little bit. Wednesday and Thursday, still near 90 each day. 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I'm meteorologist Phil Spivak with Precision Weather on St. Augustine Country 106.3.
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0: That's Scott's favorite song right there. Be it Her, is. Ella Langley. All right, here's what I'm going to do, totally behind your back. Okay. I'm going to talk to your wife.
1: Okay.
0: I'm going to tell her to set up secret cameras in the laundry room so we can catch you folding laundry and going, I just want to be her so bad.
1: I caught myself doing it again over the weekend. I was sitting there, I was warming up food for the six-year-old, and I had to, you know, hit the microwave, and I'm sitting there singing to myself, I just want to be her. I can't help it. That song is addictive. It's like crack.
2: Fox News, I'm Sue Guzman. Tensions heating up once again between North and South Korea. The South Korea military says North Korea launched multiple close-range ballistic missiles toward the sea Tuesday. This is the first time North Korea has admitted launching cluster munition warhead systems near South Korea since April. U.S. military says it carried out self-defense strikes in Iran, including on missile launch sites and boats that were placing mines. Speaking to reporters, Secretary of State Mark Rubio said the talks between the U.S. and Iran are still ongoing.
3: Like anything with something like this, it's going to take a couple days to settle on, even down to the disagreements over a word, sentence. So we'll have to work through that. If there's going to be a deal, we're going to have to work through that. But this is, it's either going to be a good deal or there isn't going to be one.
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0: Pickle Jar up all night. It's Katie and Scott. So we were talking about spelling earlier, and I'm not a speller. One of the most misspelled words. Okay, bougie.
1: Yeah.
0: Can you spell bougie?
1: Is it B-O-U-G-I-E?
0: Got it.
1: Oh,
0: okay.
1: Look how bougie I am.
0: Look at that. Favorite through business tomorrow because.
1: Those aren't that hard.
0: Definitely. That's the one I think everybody stumbles on.
1: I actually struggle with that one.
0: That one. Beautiful, niece, and separate are the top 10.
1: Okay, separate. I have to trick myself and I have to say separate. Separate. It's not separate. It's separate.
2: Partly cloudy sky through the night as the shower threat remains limited. Temperatures mid-70s. Partly to mostly sunny on Tuesday. The high around 90. Chance of rain 20% for the afternoon. A little better chance of a storm on Wednesday. And a better chance still on Thursday. Each day close to 90. Rainy season is on its way. 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I'm meteorologist Phil Spivak with Precision Weather on St. Augustine Country 106.3.
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9: This is St.

That is Kevin Powers and Shaboozy with Move On. It's Pickle Jar up all night. If you're getting sleepy, we do not allow that. Crank this one up. Chris Jansen, Me and a Beer.

0: That's about as country as you get right there, Mr. Shane Proffitt. Mm-hmm. Speaking of country, Zach Top with his classic country style. He is finally working on a new album. It's going to be album number 3.
1: Yep.
0: He spent January and February writing because he finally got a break, you know, from all the busyness. But don't get too excited. Sounds like it won't be out until next year. Like, we're talking spring or summer next year. But he's got to take his time and make it right. He's a very big star and all eyes are on him.
1: He's written a bunch of new songs. He said there's like 50 in the hopper right now.
0: What?
1: Yeah, there's a whole bunch of them. So he said he may release a song here and there. But yeah, the actual album don't hit the stores until 2027. Mm-hmm.
2: Temperatures overnight are in the mid-70s. The shower threat negligible through the night. Partly cloudy sky, getting into the upper 80s to low 90s on Tuesday. The mainly sunny sky, 20% chance of an afternoon storm. Mid-70s, partly cloudy Tuesday night, and then each day the chance of rain goes up a little bit. Wednesday and Thursday, still near 90 each day. 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I'm meteorologist Phil Spivak with Precision Weather on St. Augustine Country 106.3.
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all night?

0: pickle jar up all night. It is officially hot dog eating season.
1: Yeah.
0: Now, you know me, I like a veggie dog. That's just my personal preference. But can we talk about hot dog eating contests?
1: I can't. I want to. I just can't support those. It's a lot.
0: I mean, I think the current champion, like, ate 70 hot dogs in 10 minutes. Listen, I hate to sound like the grumpy old lady, and I'm not a doctor, but I'm pretty sure this is so dangerous. There was a lady, remember, this was so sad, who died. There was a water drinking contest. She drank too much water in a short period of time and actually died.
1: That was in Seattle.
0: It's terrible. So I'm just saying, I know it's all supposed to be fun and games, but listen to your body. And if you're about to choke or throw up, just stop. It ain't worth winning.
1: But I bet you go that hard on that pizza you like.
0: Well, yeah, that's different.
2: Partly cloudy sky through the night as the shower threat remains limited. Temperatures mid-70s. Partly to mostly sunny on Tuesday. The high around 90. Chance of rain 20% for the afternoon. A little better chance of a storm on Wednesday. And a better chance still on Thursday. Each day close to 90. Rainy season is on its way. 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I'm meteorologist Phil Spivak with Precision Weather on St. Augustine Country 106.3.
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new ranking out the jobs that pay the most. Let me see. Disc jockey, a U.S. reveals most are in healthcare. Pediatric surgeons top the list with a mean annual salary of $451,000. I'm in. Cardiologists at number two at $436,000 a year, followed by surgeons, general surgeons making $375,000 a year. This is no surprise. Now I know why most of our paychecks are going for healthcare. It pays, I think, not to get sick at this point. If I can help it.

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1: Good morning. Plenty of sunshine, 88 to 92 this afternoon. Southeast winds as high as 10 to 20 miles per hour. We'll see a few clouds, middle to upper 70s tonight. Lots of sun, 89 to 93 tomorrow. Isolated showers or thunderstorms, mid-70s tomorrow night. Developing showers and thunderstorms Thursday, 88 to 92. Thunder, lightning, rain, and a leaky roof. Call Good Brothers at 827-7978 or online at goodbrothersroofsandgutters.com. This is meteorologist Russ Merley with precision weather for St. Augustine Country 106.3.
2: 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Traffic getting back to normal after the extended long holiday weekend. So far, it's still pretty quiet. Traffic volume is pretty light out there. The only report of any trouble I'm seeing is actually in Northeast Jacksonville on northbound 295. Just to the north of Merrill Road, McCormick Road area. So if you're headed up to the bridge there, watch out for a little bit of trouble. But traffic seems to be getting through there without too much delay at all. I'm Jared Cirillo for St. Augustine Local News.
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2: The resident has been arrested for felony animal abuse and 51 counts of animal neglect.
3: Flagler County detectives execute a search warrant and uncover a gruesome and heartbreaking scene. Good morning, St. John's County. I'm Liz Ryan with your local news. The nightmare began May 15th. The Flagler and St. John's County Sheriff's Offices investigated the dumping of 23 chihuahuas along US 1. The dogs are sick and weak, starving and scared. The Saving Missing Animals Rescue Team in Flagler County is overwhelmed, but jumps into action to comfort and stabilize the pups. On May 18th, deputies and animal control act on a tip. We spoke to Flagler County Sheriff Rick Staley.
2: Deputies working with the St. John's County Sheriff's Office went to a home in the R section of Palm Coast, developed information for animal abuse and neglect, and were able to get a search warrant, resulting in the rescuing of over 60 dogs.
3: The dogs were suffering from mange, fleas, skin infections, overgrown nails, and feces matted into their little paws. Inside the home, the floors were covered in urine and feces. There was a roach infestation and holes chewed into the walls and insulation from puppies trying to escape.
2: The resident has been arrested for felony animal abuse and 51 counts of animal neglect. The great job in partnership with the St. John's County Sheriff's Office and our team.
3: In total, there were 74 dogs rescued. 48-year-old Carolyn Loveman of Palm Coast is being held on $41,000 bond. If you're interested in adopting one of these puppies or would like to make a donation, go to smartflagler.com. 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
4: What a blessing to be in the room. It was really outstanding, and the ambassador's message that she leaves behind just gives us hope for the future of our relationship continuing with Spain.
3: When Spanish Ambassador to the United States, Angeles Moreno Bo, visited, our local dignitaries welcomed her at a special luncheon in the solarium at Flagler College. City Commissioner Cynthia Garris was among them.
4: Our current mayor, Nancy, did such a great job pulling this together, bringing so many business-minded people, so many people that are connected to Spain.
3: Chairman of the Board of County Commissioners, Clay Murphy, felt honored to be a guest.
5: Getting to meet the ambassador has been a real thrill for me and Pam. It really gives you a picture of how important St. Augustine is to not only Florida history, but the history of the world, literally the history of the world over the last 500 years, and the part that we've played. And being a part of it here as a commissioner is just a real honor.
3: Vice Mayor Barbara Blonder noted the mayor's hard work and diplomacy skills.
6: The mayor worked so hard to get the Spanish ambassador here to see St. Augustine, and having gone to Aviles in April, I really understand the connection now between our cities.
3: Visit our Facebook page to see some pictures. And now you're up to date with St. Augustine's local news. I'm Liz Ryan.
1: Fox News, I'm Ted Lindner. Jazz saxophonist Sonny Rollins, who played alongside Miles Davis, John Coltrane, and others, has died. Rollins, releasing more than 60 albums over his multi-decade career, was awarded the National Medal of the Arts in 2010. Sonny Rollins was 95. The New York Knicks are headed to the NBA Finals for the first time since 1999 as they knocked off the Cleveland Cavaliers and completed a four-game sweep in Cleveland in the Eastern Conference Finals on Monday night, 130-93. And the Pentagon targeting southern Iran on Monday.
7: U.S. forces conducted self-defense strikes in southern Iran to protect troops from threats posed by Iranian forces. That's according to U.S. Central Command. Targets included missile launch sites and Iranian boats attempting to lay mines. The U.S. military also struck a surface-to-air missile site in
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0: Come on, let's go with this one. A brawl or a melee or a brouhaha, whatever. A fight erupted at a kindergarten graduation the other day at Ohio Catholic School by the name of the Apostles of Toledo after a dispute over seating at the ceremony. Are you kidding me? It's a kindergarten grad. Anyway, there was yelling, slugging, hair pulling, and chair tossing. One woman was hospitalized with a head injury. I'm sorry, I'm laughing. This is insane. And injured wrists. And another 29-year-old, Jessica Anderson, was arrested and charged with assault. But hey, everybody did get a certificate of participation in the brawl, so everybody felt good about that. Yeah, that one woman was arrested, but you know, the other parents, they got a 20-minute timeout in the corner. Never play musical chairs with the parents at a kindergarten graduation. They will kick your... Anyway, on the bright side, they got some good preparation for Little League coming up later this summer. You parents, chill out.
1: Who are these people?
2: The people are insane.
1: Who are you people?
3: Good morning. Plenty of sunshine. Temperatures 88 to 92 this afternoon. Southeast winds at 10 to 20, particularly at the beaches. A few clouds tonight, middle to upper 70s. Lots of sun tomorrow, 89 to 93. Isolated showers or thunderstorms Wednesday night, mid-70s. Showers and thunderstorms become more widespread Thursday, upper 80s to near 90. Don't let that storm turn a leaning tree or shrub into a disaster. 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Call 386-559-7577. This is meteorologist Russ Murley with Precision Weather for St. Augustine Country 106.3.
4: 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Traffic getting back to normal after the extended long holiday weekend. So far, it's still pretty quiet. Traffic volume is pretty light out there. The only report of any trouble I'm seeing is actually in Northeast Jacksonville on northbound 295, just to the north of Merrill Road, McCormick Road area. So if you're headed up to the bridge there, watch out for a little bit of trouble. But traffic seems to be getting through there without too much delay at all. I'm Jared Cirillo for St. Augustine Local News.
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14: And we want to open our doors because this isn't our personal airport. 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
12: St. Augustine's local morning news. 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

0: Chicks, the Country Boys, the Cowboys, the Beautiful Cowgirls. Yeah.
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0: 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Craig Catfish Hunter.
1: Very mysterious. 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I love the scent. 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

0: Good morning. Plenty of sunshine, 88 to 92 this afternoon. Southeast winds as high as 10 to 20 miles per hour. We'll see a few clouds, middle to upper 70s tonight. Lots of sun, 89 to 93 tomorrow. Isolated showers or thunderstorms, mid-70s tomorrow night. Developing showers and thunderstorms Thursday, 88 to 92. Thunder, lightning, rain, and a leaky roof. Call Good Brothers at 827-7978 or online at goodbrothersroofsandgutters.com. This is meteorologist Russ Merley with precision weather for St. Augustine Country 106.3.
1: 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Trouble on northbound I-95 now. If you're headed into the city, it looks like there is a crash reported just to the north of Butler Boulevard. They're trying to get moved off to the right shoulder. It does look like traffic is slowing there. All lanes should be open, though. I'm Jared Cirillo for St. Augustine Local News.
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0: Ride, ride, ride. Giddy up. The new one, George Burge, with an assist from Luke Bryan. By the way, George Burge's wife, Kara, is on the new episode of the Married to the Music podcast. Have you checked this out? Yeah, you know where you find your podcast. It's a pretty interesting podcast, Married to the Music. All right, there you go.
1: The resident has been arrested for felony animal abuse and 51 counts of animal neglect.
2: Flagler County detectives execute a search warrant and uncover a gruesome and heartbreaking scene. Good morning, St. John's County. I'm Liz Ryan with your local news. The nightmare began May 15th. The Flagler and St. John's County Sheriff's Offices investigated the dumping of 23 Chihuahuas along US 1. The dogs are sick and weak, starving and scared. The Saving Missing Animals Rescue Team in Flagler County is overwhelmed, but jumps into action to comfort and stabilize the pups. On May 18th, deputies and animal control act on a tip. We spoke to Flagler County Sheriff Rick Staley.
1: Deputies working with the St. John's County Sheriff's Office went to a home in the R section of Palm Coast, developed information for animal abuse and neglect, and were able to get a search warrant, resulting in the rescuing of over 60 dogs.
2: The dogs were suffering from mange, fleas, skin infections, overgrown nails, and feces matted into their little paws. Inside the home, the floors were covered in urine and feces. There was a roach infestation and holes chewed into the walls and insulation from puppies trying to escape.
1: The resident has been arrested for felony animal abuse and 51 counts of animal neglect. A great job in partnership with the St. John's County Sheriff's Office and our team.
2: In total, there were 74 dogs rescued. 48-year-old Carolyn Loveman of Palm Coast is being held on $41,000 bond. If you're interested in adopting one of these puppies or would like to make a donation, go to smartflagler.com. This local news is a service of your hometown Toyota dealer, Beaver Toyota in St. Augustine. Conveniently located right off I-95 at exit 311.
3: What a blessing to be in the room. It was really outstanding. And the ambassador's message that she leaves behind just gives us hope for the future of our relationship continuing with Spain.
2: When Spanish Ambassador to the United States, Angeles Moreno Bo, visited, our local dignitaries welcomed her at a special luncheon in the solarium at Flagler College. City Commissioner Cynthia Garris was among them.
3: Our current mayor, Nancy, did such a great job pulling this together, bringing so many business-minded people, so many people that are connected to Spain.
2: Chairman of the Board of County Commissioners, Clay Murphy, felt honored to be a guest.
4: Getting to meet the ambassador has been a real thrill for me and Pam. It really gives you a picture of how important St. Augustine is to not only Florida history, but the history of the world, literally the history of the world over the last 500 years, and the part that we've played. And being a part of it here as a commissioner is just a real honor.
2: Vice Mayor Barbara Blonder noted the mayor's hard work and diplomacy skills.
5: The mayor worked so hard to get the Spanish ambassador here to see St. Augustine, and having gone to Aviles in April, I really understand the connection now between our cities.
2: Visit our Facebook page to see some pictures. And now you're up to date with St. Augustine's local news. I'm Liz Ryan.
6: Fox News, I'm Ted Lindner. Jazz saxophonist Sonny Rollins, who played alongside Miles Davis, John Coltrane, and others, has died. Rollins released more than 60 albums over his multi-decade career and was awarded the National Medal of the Arts in 2010. Sonny Rollins was 95. The New York Knicks are headed to the NBA Finals for the first time since 1999 as they knocked off the Cleveland Cavaliers and completed a four-game sweep in Cleveland in the Eastern Conference Finals on Monday night, 130-93. And the Pentagon targeting southern Iran on Monday.
7: U.S. forces conducted self-defense strikes in southern Iran to protect troops from threats posed by Iranian forces. That's according to U.S. Central Command. Targets included missile launch sites and Iranian boats attempting to lay mines. The U.S. military also struck a surface-to-air missile site in
6: Fox's Mike Emanuel. 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

0: Of course, summer doesn't officially begin for another few weeks, but most Americans say they're already in that mood. According to a new survey, 90% say they're in the summer mode already. Good for that. And that Thursday, May 21st, the other day, was the kickoff, the true kickoff. Still, though, people don't feel fully ready for the season yet. On average, Americans say they're only about two-thirds prepared for the summer. To me, I'm really not ready for summer until I get my annual mani-pedi, you know, my new Speedo. Just kidding. I got to suck in my gut this year. It's getting a little out of control on the bathing suit.
1: Good morning. Plenty of sunshine. Temperatures 88 to 92 this afternoon. Southeast winds at 10 to 20, particularly at the beaches. A few clouds tonight, middle to upper 70s. Lots of sun tomorrow, 89 to 93. Isolated showers or thunderstorms Wednesday night, mid-70s. Showers and thunderstorms become more widespread Thursday, upper 80s to near 90. Don't let that storm turn a leaning tree or shrub into a disaster. 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This is meteorologist Ross Merley with Precision Weather for St. Augustine Country 106.3.
2: 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Trouble on northbound I-95 now. If you're headed into the city, it looks like there is a crash reported just to the north of Butler Boulevard. They're trying to get moved off to the right shoulder. It does look like traffic is slowing there. All lanes should be open, though. I'm Jared Cirillo for St. Augustine Local News.
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1: Okay, let's enjoy the country music.

Here we go into the holiday weekend. Here are the top hot dog consuming cities in America: L.A., New York, Dallas, Chicago, Boston. Man, grilled dog, bring on that tasty pink mystery meat, baby. And according to a survey, these are America's favorite burger toppings and condiments. I think I like them all. Of course, cheese, ketchup, lettuce, tomato, onions, pickles. How much did they pay to do the survey? I mean, thank you, Captain Obvious. We knew that. It wasn't like it was caviar and, you know, liver pate on top of your burger. Anyway, there you go. Happy eating.

0: Oh, check this out. Just in time for summer heat. If your underwear drawer, guys, is filled with nylon, polyester, and spandex, dudes, doctors want you to consider an overall and reach for reliable, old-fashioned cotton. I know they're not as comfortable to me. They point out that synthetic fabrics trap heat and moisture against the skin, which is perfect for bad bacteria to thrive and because causing problems down there. Breathable cotton, on the other hand, does a better job at keeping your lady bits cool and airy and avoiding disasters. Oh, boy. Yeah, here we go. Another thing to worry about. Who knew you had to let your underwear breathe, right? Just throwing it out there.
1: Good morning. Plenty of sunshine, 88 to 92 this afternoon. Southeast winds as high as 10 to 20 miles per hour. We'll see a few clouds, middle to upper 70s tonight. Lots of sun, 89 to 93 tomorrow. Isolated showers or thunderstorms, mid-70s tomorrow night. Developing showers and thunderstorms Thursday, 88 to 92. Thunder, lightning, rain, and a leaky roof. Call Good Brothers at 827-7978 or online at goodbrothersroofsandgutters.com. This is meteorologist Russ Merley with precision weather for St. Augustine Country 106.3.
2: 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We are still seeing quite a bit of congestion on the East Beltway, northeast Jacksonville, if you're headed up to that area. The northbound side really starting to see about a 10 to 11 minute delay. From the South Side Connector and Merrill Road up toward Monument Road, there's been a crash working for the past couple of hours on the bridge if you are headed northbound on I-295. Other than that, closer to home, St. Johns County traffic has been looking pretty good. Not seeing any major disruptions at all around St. Augustine. Drive safely. I'm Jared Cirillo for St. Augustine Local News.
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0: Hardy and friends, MacArthur here on St. Augustine Country. Well, it's about time we start getting those afternoon thunderstorms in the mix. I know they can be crazy sometimes, but we need the moisture as it's starting to look pretty normal, mid to upper 80s with a chance for those afternoon thunder showers. However, today is a little one of those lighter side, only about a 20%, but looking later in the week, we've got, 60 on Thursday, 70 on Friday, 50 on the weekend, Saturday and Sunday. So, you know, kind of the normal mix. If you're new to Florida, that's how we roll as we get ready to wrap up the final week of May. And then hurricane season begins. Hopefully stays quiet, right? It's supposed to be a little quieter than normal. Hurricane season begins on Monday, June 1.
1: The resident has been arrested for felony animal abuse and 51 counts of animal neglect.
2: Flagler County detectives execute a search warrant and uncover a gruesome and heartbreaking scene. Good morning, St. John's County. I'm Liz Ryan with your local news. The nightmare began May 15th. The Flagler and St. John's County Sheriff's Offices investigated the dumping of 23 Chihuahuas along US 1. The dogs are sick and weak, starving and scared. The Saving Missing Animals Rescue Team in Flagler County is overwhelmed, but jumps into action to comfort and stabilize the pups. On May 18th, deputies and animal control act on a tip. We spoke to Flagler County Sheriff Rick Staley.
1: Deputies working with the St. John's County Sheriff's Office went to a home in the R section of Palm Coast, developed information for animal abuse and neglect, and were able to get a search warrant, resulting in the rescuing of over 60 dogs.
2: The dogs were suffering from mange, fleas, skin infections, overgrown nails, and feces matted into their little paws. Inside the home, the floors were covered in urine and feces. There was a roach infestation and holes chewed into the walls and insulation from puppies trying to escape.
1: The resident has been arrested for felony animal abuse and 51 counts of animal neglect. A great job in partnership with the St. John's County Sheriff's Office and our team.
2: In total, there were 74 dogs rescued. 48-year-old Carolyn Loveman of Palm Coast is being held on $41,000 bond. If you're interested in adopting one of these puppies or would like to make a donation, go to smartflagler.com. This local news is a service of your hometown Toyota dealer, Beaver Toyota in St. Augustine, conveniently located right off I-95 at exit 311.
3: What a blessing to be in the room. It was really outstanding, and the ambassador's message that she leaves behind just gives us hope for the future of our relationship continuing with Spain.
2: When Spanish Ambassador to the United States, Angeles Moreno Bo, visited, our local dignitaries welcomed her at a special luncheon in the solarium at Flagler College. City Commissioner Cynthia Garris was among them.
3: Our current mayor, Nancy, did such a great job pulling this together, bringing so many business-minded people, so many people that are connected to Spain.
2: Chairman of the Board of County Commissioners, Clay Murphy, felt honored to be a guest.
4: Getting to meet the ambassador has been a real thrill for me and Pam. It really gives you a picture of how important St. Augustine is to not only Florida history, but the history of the world, literally the history of the world over the last 500 years, and the part that we've played. And being a part of it here as a commissioner is just a real honor.
2: Vice Mayor Barbara Blonder noted the mayor's hard work and diplomacy skills.
5: The mayor worked so hard to get the Spanish ambassador here to see St. Augustine, and having gone to Aviles in April, I really understand the connection now between our cities.
2: Visit our Facebook page to see some pictures. And now you're up to date with St. Augustine's local news. I'm Liz Ryan.
6: Fox News, I'm Ted Lindner. Jazz saxophonist Sonny Rollins, who played alongside Miles Davis, John Coltrane, and others, has died. Rollins released more than 60 albums over his multi-decade career and was awarded the National Medal of the Arts in 2010. Sonny Rollins was 95. The New York Knicks are headed to the NBA Finals for the first time since 1999 as they knocked off the Cleveland Cavaliers and completed a four-game sweep in Cleveland in the Eastern Conference Finals on Monday night, 130-93. And the Pentagon targeting southern Iran on Monday.
7: U.S. forces conducted self-defense strikes in southern Iran to protect troops from threats posed by Iranian forces. That's according to U.S. Central Command. Targets included missile launch sites and Iranian boats attempting to lay mines. The U.S. military also struck a surface-to-air missile site in
6: Fox's Mike Emanuel. 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

0: Now, the midweek party is on for another season. The awesome free beach concerts down at Pier Park. Yeah, kicked it off last weekend. Last Wednesday. This Wednesday. Elizabeth Roth is going to be playing the tunes. Got the art gallery there. Everything gets going after 3. You can come anytime after 3 o'clock if you want to come out early and hang out. Food trucks there about 5, serving up some nice eats. DJ Dan there, 5:30. Then, of course, the live music starts at 7. So plenty of time to come on down anytime between 3 and 7. Don't miss the music. You can get to all the details, freebeachconcerts.com, or just to Google it up on their Facebook as well. 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
1: Good morning. Plenty of sunshine. Temperatures 88 to 92 this afternoon. Southeast winds at 10 to 20, particularly at the beaches. A few clouds tonight, middle to upper 70s. Lots of sun tomorrow, 89 to 93. Isolated showers or thunderstorms Wednesday night, mid 70s. Showers and thunderstorms become more widespread Thursday, upper 80s to near 90. Don't let that storm turn a leaning tree or shrub into a disaster. 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This is meteorologist Ross Merley with Precision Weather for St. Augustine Country 106.3.
2: 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Politis and Matavina. We are still seeing quite a bit of congestion on the East Beltway, northeast Jacksonville, if you're headed up to that area. The northbound side really starting to see about a 10 to 11 minute delay from the south side connector and Merrill Road up toward Monument Road. There's been a crash working for the past couple of hours on the bridge if you are headed northbound on I-295. Other than that, closer to home, St. Johns County traffic has been looking pretty good. Not seeing any major disruptions at all around St. Augustine. Drive safely. I'm Jared Cirillo for St. Augustine Local News.
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1: Closing in on 90 today, but a pretty low chance, you know, 15-16% chance of an afternoon scattered showers. It will increase as we move through the week. Don't forget, it's already Tuesday the 26th of May, final week of May, wrapping it up. Here's Luke Combs.

0: Well, a Redditor online recently asked, which jobs are 100% safe from AI? You know, the artificial intelligence, the bots, the robots. It seems people have a lot of thoughts on this one. So far, about 8,000 respondents have come in with answers ranging from, well, hairdressers to politicians. I guess kindergarten teachers, undertakers, and massage therapists should also be fine, according to Redditors. Jobs that are safe from robots. I tell you what's not safe is this job. Oh, yeah. A year from today, you could be thinking you're listening to the Catfish, having fun, laughing out loud, and it's a robot. And I'm somewhere working selling used cars. Unless that job's been replaced by a robot.
1: Good morning. Plenty of sunshine, 88 to 92 this afternoon. Southeast winds as high as 10 to 20 miles per hour. We'll see a few clouds, middle to upper 70s tonight. Lots of sun, 89 to 93 tomorrow. Isolated showers or thunderstorms, mid-70s tomorrow night. Developing showers and thunderstorms Thursday, 88 to 92. Thunder, lightning, rain, and a leaky roof. 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This is meteorologist Russ Merley with precision weather for St. Augustine Country 106.3.
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0: The wedding season is coming up. Anybody getting married, going to a wedding? Lots of old school traditional wedding rules are officially being retired. Have you heard about this? Experts, the wedding experts, say you can forget ideas like not wearing black, the bride's family footing the entire bill, bridesmaids all wearing the same dress, having to bring a gift to the wedding, tossing the bouquet, or giving every guest a plus one. Even the bride wearing white isn't seen as mandatory anymore. Do you hear that? Etiquette pros say modern weddings are less about rigid rules and more about intention, budget, and what actually feels meaningful to the couple. All good advice. Remember, this stuff is important because you only get married, well, 2, 3, 4 times in life. Got to get it right.
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2: The resident has been arrested for felony animal abuse and 51 counts of animal neglect.
1: The nightmare began May 15th. The Flagler and St. Johns County Sheriff's Offices investigated the dumping of 23 Chihuahuas along US 1. The dogs are sick and weak, starving and scared. The Saving Missing Animals Rescue Team in Flagler County is overwhelmed, but jumps into action to comfort and stabilize the pups. On May 18th, deputies and animal control act on a tip. We spoke to Flagler County Sheriff Rick Staley.
2: Deputies working with the St. Johns County Sheriff's Office went to a home in the R section of Palm Coast, developed information for animal abuse and neglect, and were able to get a search warrant, resulting in the rescuing of over 60 dogs.
1: The dogs were suffering from mange, fleas, skin infections, overgrown nails, and feces matted into their little paws. Inside the home, the floors were covered in urine and feces. There was a roach infestation and holes chewed into the walls and insulation from puppies trying to escape.
2: The resident has been arrested for felony animal abuse and 51 counts of animal neglect. The great job in partnership with the St. Johns County Sheriff's Office and our team.
1: In total, there were 74 dogs rescued. 48-year-old Carolyn Loveman of Palm Coast is being held on $41,000 bond. If you're interested in adopting one of these puppies or would like to make a donation, go to smartflagler.com. For St. Augustine's local news, I'm Liz Ryan.
3: Fox News, I'm CJ Pop. The ceasefire stands even though the U.S. military strikes Iranian targets.
4: Overnight, the United States conducted airstrikes against southern Iran near the Strait of Hormuz. CENTCOM says these strikes were defensive in nature and went after mine-laying vessels along with a surface-to-air missile position. These were the first U.S. strikes that have targeted Iran since early May.
3: Fox's Trey Inks in Tel Aviv, Iran's supreme leader, warning U.S. bases in the region are no longer safe. Texas runoff election pits four-term U.S. Senator John Cornyn against State Attorney General Ken Paxton. The winner faces Democratic candidate James Tallarico in November. President Trump recently endorsed A.G. Paxton. And in tragedy in Belgium, at least two teenagers and four were killed when a school bus collides with a train. 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

0: Cruising right along with Riley Green. Coming up, Megan Maroney, Josh Turner, and Sherry Farmer is going to be in for the fun here. Get your workday ramped up. Yeah, quitting time seems to come a little faster when you're cranking up the good tunes with her. And, of course, Steve Brewer after 3 o'clock.
1: Good morning. Plenty of sunshine. Temperatures 88 to 92 this afternoon. Southeast winds at 10 to 20, particularly at the beaches. A few clouds tonight, middle to upper 70s. Lots of sun tomorrow, 89 to 93. Isolated showers or thunderstorms Wednesday night, mid-70s. Showers and thunderstorms become more widespread Thursday, upper 80s to near 90. Don't let that storm turn a leaning tree or shrub into a disaster. 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This is meteorologist Russ Murley with Precision Weather for St. Augustine Country 106.3.
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0: It's Morgan Wallen with Don't We on St. Augustine Country 106.3. Morgan, last night, he did indeed win the award for the American Country Music Best Male Country Artist of the Year. So congratulations to him. And if you are hoping to see some live music this summer, well, we've got a lot of great shows. Okay, the AMP St. Augustine will soon have the Black Crows. They'll be performing June 2nd. On the 27th, Vince Gill, Minute Work on the 17th of July, and then July 18th, Dierks Bentley. And that's just to name a few. So check it out. Tickets and more details at theamp.com. Jason Aldean is up next.
1: Good morning. Plenty of sunshine, 88 to 92 this afternoon. Southeast winds as high as 10 to 20 miles per hour. We'll see a few clouds, middle to upper 70s tonight. Lots of sun, 89 to 93 tomorrow. Isolated showers or thunderstorms, mid-70s tomorrow night. Developing showers and thunderstorms Thursday, 88 to 92. Thunder, lightning, rain, and a leaky roof. 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This is meteorologist Russ Murley with precision weather for St. Augustine Country 106.3.
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0: Country and She Knows It. That is Luke Bryan. What shall we celebrate today? Well, we've got quite a delicious list, but we'll start out with the fact that today is Paper Airplane Day. When's the last time you made one of those? If you're in the office, why not, right? Grab some paper from the copy machine and just go ahead and have a little fun with that. Even if all of your coworkers think, what? What's going on? Just let them know you are celebrating the holiday. It is also World Dracula, Redhead, and Lindy Hop Day. And when it comes to desserts, woo, it is a good one. It is cherry dessert as well as blueberry cheesecake day. I think you can combine the two and, yeah, two for one. Holidays you could celebrate today. Eli Young Band is up next with Crazy Girl.
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2: What a blessing to be in the room. It was really outstanding. And the ambassador's message that she leaves behind just gives us hope for the future of our relationship continuing with Spain.
1: When Spanish Ambassador to the United States, Angeles Moreno Bo, visited, our local dignitaries welcomed her at a special luncheon in the solarium at Flagler College. City Commissioner Cynthia Garris was among them.
2: Our current mayor, Nancy, did such a great job pulling this together, bringing so many business-minded people, so many people that are connected to Spain.
1: Chairman of the Board of County Commissioners, Clay Murphy, felt honored to be a guest.
3: Getting to meet the ambassador has been a real thrill for me and Pam. It really gives you a picture of how important St. Augustine is to not only Florida history, but the history of the world, literally the history of the world over the last 500 years, and the part that we've played. And being a part of it here as a commissioner is just a real honor.
1: Vice Mayor Barbara Blonder noted the mayor's hard work and diplomacy skills.
4: The mayor worked so hard to get the Spanish ambassador here to see St. Augustine, and having gone to Aviles in April, I really understand the connection now between our cities.
1: Visit our Facebook page to see some pictures. For St. Augustine's local news, I'm Liz Ryan.
5: Fox News, I'm CJ Pop. The ceasefire stands even though the U.S. military strikes Iranian targets.
6: Overnight, the United States conducted airstrikes against southern Iran near the Strait of Hormuz. CENTCOM says these strikes were defensive in nature and went after mine-laying vessels along with a surface-to-air missile position. These were the first U.S. strikes that have targeted Iran since early May.
5: Fox's Trey Inks in Tel Aviv, Iran's supreme leader, warning U.S. bases in the region are no longer safe. Texas runoff election pits four-term U.S. Senator John Cornyn against State Attorney General Ken Paxton. The winner faces Democratic candidate James Tallarico in November. President Trump recently endorsed A.G. Paxton. And in tragedy in Belgium, at least two teenagers and four were killed when a school bus collides with a train. 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
8: The ideology of a cancer cell is uncontrolled growth. 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
9: 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Like beneficial bacteria can be good for a person. But the wrong stuff in the wrong place can lead to an infection.
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0: Vincent Mason out on the road. He's part of the opening acts for Morgan Wallen's I'm Still the Problem tour. And he's got some stadium dates he's going to be taking part in and also some of his own shows. And then he's going to meet up with another major musical influence.
1: Going back out with Parker McCollum, who's one of my favorite artists, big reason that I got into writing songs and trying to do everything that I'm doing now, and headlining again will be awesome. So we get to play this new album we just put out, pretty much a brand new set for us. I know the band's excited to have some new songs to play, and so am I, so we're going to have a lot of fun on stage. So in turn, I hope everyone else has fun too.
2: Good morning. Plenty of sunshine. Temperatures 88 to 92 this afternoon. Southeast winds at 10 to 20, particularly at the beaches. A few clouds tonight, middle to upper 70s. Lots of sun tomorrow, 89 to 93. Isolated showers or thunderstorms Wednesday night, mid-70s. Showers and thunderstorms become more widespread Thursday, upper 80s to near 90. Don't let that storm turn a leaning tree or shrub into a disaster. 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This is meteorologist Russ Murley with Precision Weather for St. Augustine Country 106.3.
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0: All My Exes. That's Lord Elena along with Chase Matthew. Let's do it. Let's buckle up and go back in time. Going all the way back this day in history, which is May 26th. Our first stop is the year 1897. That's when the first copies of Dracula by Bram Stoker went on sale in London bookstores. On this date in 1966, the Beatles recorded Yellow Submarine, Yellow Submarine. That one. Yeah, there's not that many words. But they did that at London's Abbey Road Studios. On this date in 1994, Michael Jackson and Lisa Marie Presley secretly married in the Dominican Republic. And there you have it. This day in history. Kane Brown is next with Woman.
1: Good morning. Plenty of sunshine, 88 to 92 this afternoon. Southeast winds as high as 10 to 20 miles per hour. We'll see a few clouds, middle to upper 70s tonight, lots of sun, 89 to 93 tomorrow. Isolated showers or thunderstorms, mid-70s tomorrow night. Developing showers and thunderstorms Thursday, 88 to 92. Thunder, lightning, rain, and a leaky roof. 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This is meteorologist Russ Merley with Precision Weather for St. Augustine Country 106.3.
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0: St. Augustine Country 106.3. 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
2: The resident has been arrested for felony animal abuse and 51 counts of animal neglect.
1: The nightmare began May 15th. The Flagler and St. Johns County Sheriff's Offices investigated the dumping of 23 Chihuahuas along US 1. The dogs are sick and weak, starving and scared. The Saving Missing Animals Rescue Team in Flagler County is overwhelmed, but jumps into action to comfort and stabilize the pups. On May 18th, deputies and animal control act on a tip. We spoke to Flagler County Sheriff Rick Staley.
2: Deputies working with the St. Johns County Sheriff's Office went to a home in the R section of Palm Coast, developed information for animal abuse and neglect, and were able to get a search warrant, resulting in the rescuing of over 60 dogs.
1: The dogs were suffering from mange, fleas, skin infections, overgrown nails, and feces matted into their little paws. Inside the home, the floors were covered in urine and feces. There was a roach infestation and holes chewed into the walls and insulation from puppies trying to escape.
2: The resident has been arrested for felony animal abuse and 51 counts of animal neglect. The great job in partnership with the St. Johns County Sheriff's Office and our team.
1: In total, there were 74 dogs rescued. 48-year-old Carolyn Loveman of Palm Coast is being held on $41,000 bond. If you're interested in adopting one of these puppies or would like to make a donation, go to smartflagler.com. For St. Augustine's local news, I'm Liz Ryan.
3: Fox News, I'm CJ Papa. The blockade remains and the Strait of Hormuz and that fragile ceasefire withstands a major test.
4: Despite the U.S. carrying out those strikes last night in southern Iran, Gulf Arab states remain hopeful that a deal can get done. U.S. military officials say the strikes were carried out in self-defense, targeting missile launch sites and boats they say were laying mines in the Strait of Hormuz.
3: Fox's Jeff Paul in Dubai. Florida decisions from the U.S. Supreme Court this morning. The justice denied Florida's bid to block other states from issuing commercial driver's licenses to some illegal aliens. Justices Thomas and Alito dissented, saying Florida's case should have been heard. All the polls are now open in Texas for the runoff between two Republicans, incumbent U.S. Senator John Cornyn and Trump-backed State Attorney General Ken Paxton. The winner takes on Democrat James Tallarico in November. 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

0: It's John Party with Boots Off. I'm Sherry Farmer, a very proud parent, I guess. Well, I mean, not. I didn't really have anything to do with it, except I put the wreath on the front door. It seems like, well, we've been living here a couple years now, and every year I forget, and I leave my wreath out in the spring, and lo and behold, there's a nest, right? And then once you see the nest, you're like, oh, too late to take it down, because I can't do that to a mama. I can't, and the babies, no way. So I had this year one that's shaped like a carrot, and I've left it up even after Easter because I realized there were eggs in there. Six of them. And over the weekend, those babies hatched and just adorable. So I'm pretty excited about it. And it's just fun. You know, it's part of the spring circle of life. So these little birds, you hear a little bit of the chirping and they're just, I'm in love with them. I know they got to grow up, though, and fly away here real soon. And then I get to take my wreath down. But if you'd like to meet them or if you would like to show off any of the birds in the nests around your house, please, let's share pictures. Yeah, hit me up on the socials. Just search for Sherry Farmer. Ella Langley and Morgan Wallen are up next with I Can't Love You Anymore.
1: Good morning. Plenty of sunshine. Temperatures 88 to 92 this afternoon. Southeast winds at 10 to 20, particularly at the beaches. A few clouds tonight, middle to upper 70s. Lots of sun tomorrow, 89 to 93. Isolated showers or thunderstorms Wednesday night, mid-70s. Showers and thunderstorms become more widespread Thursday, upper 80s to near 90. Don't let that storm turn a leaning tree or shrub into a disaster. 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This is meteorologist Ross Merley with Precision Weather for St. Augustine Country 106.3.
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0: Straight for the Heart. That's Alexandra Kay on St. Augustine Country 106.3. I'm Sherry Farmer, and we are getting ready for the St. Augustine Celebration of the Arts. And that's getting kicked off in June, which is right around the corner. We start June on Monday. Yes, so the first Friday Art Walk will be happening next week. So next Friday, not this one, but the following, downtown. You can get all the details about the celebration at staaa.org. Go check that out and start making plans.
1: Good morning. Plenty of sunshine, 88 to 92 this afternoon. Southeast winds as high as 10 to 20 miles per hour. We'll see a few clouds, middle to upper 70s tonight. Lots of sun, 89 to 93 tomorrow. Isolated showers or thunderstorms, mid-70s tomorrow night. Developing showers and thunderstorms Thursday, 88 to 92. Thunder, lightning, rain, and a leaky roof. 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This is meteorologist Russ Murley with Precision Weather for St. Augustine Country 106.3.
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0: about the sanity that is Zach Tupp, it's time for your random stat of the day. And it's a good thing today's Tuesday because, you know, Mondays are actually the worst days to send emails. It's when you're most likely to make typos and most likely to have an angry overall tone to what we write. So yeah, try to stay away from emails on Mondays. So just keep that thought, you know, moving forward, all these Mondays we got. So yeah, don't be sending the mean ones. On the way, we've got Thomas Rhett with What's Your Country Song.
1: Fox News, I'm Therese Crowley. Consumer confidence unexpectedly rising, highest since December, and oil prices sinking, with optimism for a U.S.-Iran peace deal. Fox's Jeff Paul in Dubai.
2: Leaders here in the Gulf are still hopeful and trying to actively work to get that U.S.-Iran peace deal across the line. We know a delegation from Tehran recently traveled to Qatar to continue diplomatic efforts there, but complicating this entire picture, those recent strikes carried out overnight by the U.S. military in southern Iran. U.S. military officials saying the strikes were carried out in self-defense, targeting missile launch sites and boats they say were laying mines in the Strait of Hormuz.
1: Summer reprieve for former FBI Director James Comey. A federal judge moved his trial from July to October in New Bern, North Carolina, for threatening the president with his post in Seychelles. President Trump has his biannual physical. 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

0: It's Russell Dickerson with Worth Your Wild on St. Augustine Country 106.3. Thursday, it's it. Concerts in the Plaza will be returning for the summer in the Plaza de la Constitución. And they are going to, you know, the same time every Thursday, 6 to 8. They're going to kick things off with Bluegrass and Beyond with the Driftwoods. And this whole series this year, the summer and the concert series, it's all going to be about America 250. Of course. I mean, how perfect is that, right? So if you need any information or if you want to know more the day of, especially if the weather looks a little shady, you know, we're going to be posting the information if there's any cancellations or delays. That will be on your homepage by 5 at the website, citystaug.com. They will post that information there. I won't be doing that. You don't want me doing that. They will do that. They're the professionals. 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
1: Good morning. Plenty of sunshine. Temperatures 88 to 92 this afternoon. Southeast winds at 10 to 20, particularly at the beaches. A few clouds tonight, middle to upper 70s. Lots of sun tomorrow, 89 to 93. Isolated showers or thunderstorms Wednesday night, mid 70s. Showers and thunderstorms become more widespread Thursday, upper 80s to near 90. Don't let that storm turn a leaning tree or shrub into a disaster. 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This is meteorologist Russ Murley with Precision Weather for St. Augustine Country 106.3.
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0: It's Ella Langley with Be Her. Well, the numbers are in, and it was the busiest Memorial Day in American history. Despite gas prices being high, 45 million Americans traveled 50 miles or more over the holiday weekend. So I know a lot of people are still on their way back. Just be patient if you're out there and you are, you know, maybe you're driving, maybe you are headed to the airport or just getting off the plane now and maybe you just got in your car. So welcome home. please just breathe and just, you know, try to stay calm because I'm sure it's busy out there. I just stayed home. Toby Keith is next with As Good As I Once Was.
1: Plenty of sunshine, 88 to 92 this afternoon. Southeast winds as high as 10 to 20 miles per hour. We'll see a few clouds, middle to upper 70s tonight. Lots of sun, 89 to 93 tomorrow. Isolated showers or thunderstorms, mid-70s tomorrow night. Developing showers and thunderstorms Thursday, 88 to 92. Thunder, lightning, rain, and a leaky roof. 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This is meteorologist Russ Merley with Precision Weather for St. Augustine Country 106.3.
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0: St. Augustine Country 106.3, the Lullaby of the Rivers Festival. It's happening on Sunday, 10 to 5 at the Limelight Theater, and it is free. So always a great show, you know, and you just don't feel so guilty when you don't have to pay, right? So you can have even more fun. 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They're going to feature live folk, Americana, jazz, and blues music on their outdoor stage. So it's a great way just to relax. They've got the River Expo going on. 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
1: I'm Gianna Gelosi. A couple rulings out of the Supreme Court today. And one, the justices are not allowing Florida to sue to stop California and Washington from issuing commercial driver's licenses to truck drivers in the U.S. illegally.
2: Florida's complaint was originally filed after an illegal migrant from India who could neither speak nor read English, but who was driving a big rig, caused a deadly crash in Florida.
1: Fox's Eben Brown in another case.
3: The Trump administration in 2020 banned immigration judges from publicly speaking or publishing anything about immigration law or the agencies employing them without prior Justice Department permission. The policy continued under the Biden administration and still stands with the Supreme Court ruling, at least for now. It doesn't address the legality of the policy. It sends the case back to an appeals court that last year questioned its legality and ordered more fact-finding.
1: Fox's Chris Foster. 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

0: Dan and Shay with Say So. Ooh, this sounds painful. If you've got an EV and you bought it because you're like, oh yeah, I'm going to save. I don't need gas. Just going to, you know, charge everything. Well, if you've got one of those EV, you know, the electrical vehicle, you could soon be paying an additional $130 a year annual fee to the federal gov to make up for the gas taxes you're not paying. So they're apparently going to be voting on that, on it in full house this week. So we shall see what happens. I'm not sure what day, but maybe it's even today. But sometime this week, they're going to be voting on that. John Party is up next with Night Shift.
1: Plenty of sunshine. Temperatures 88 to 92 this afternoon. Southeast winds at 10 to 20, particularly at the beaches. A few clouds tonight, middle to upper 70s. Lots of sun tomorrow, 89 to 93. Isolated showers or thunderstorms Wednesday night, mid-70s. Showers and thunderstorms become more widespread Thursday, upper 80s to near 90. Don't let that storm turn a leaning tree or shrub into a disaster. 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This is meteorologist Russ Murley with Precision Weather for St. Augustine Country 106.3.
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0: Get to drinking. That's Zach John King on St. Augustine Country 106.3. I'm Sherry Farmer with a friendly reminder that today is Tuesday. Okay, because I know when we have a holiday, it's like, whoa, what? What just happened? I felt like yesterday was such a long day. I got so many things done. And even over the weekend, I got a lot of stuff done. I just am like kind of beside myself in shock that I'm confused as to what day it is. I'm like, oh my gosh. And it wasn't like I got stuff I really wanted to do done, and just the homework stuff, you know, maintenance with the house. So kind of boring, but it needed to be done. And I am sharing that with you with the date and everything that today is Tuesday, because tomorrow, very important day, the Free Beach Concerts are back. Okay, a full season of great music. Tomorrow, it's Elizabeth Roth. The schedules are similar to the Art Gallery Open at 3, food trucks at 5, DJ music at 5:30, and live music at the Pavilion at Pier Park at 7. So you can find out more if you'd like. 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
1: Sunshine, 88 to 92 this afternoon. Southeast winds as high as 10 to 20 miles per hour. We'll see a few clouds, middle to upper 70s tonight. Lots of sun, 89 to 93 tomorrow. Isolated showers or thunderstorms, mid-70s tomorrow night. Developing showers and thunderstorms Thursday, 88 to 92. Thunder, lightning, rain, and a leaky roof. 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This is meteorologist Russ Murley with Precision Weather for St. Augustine Country 106.3.
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12: Okay.
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0: Wrong hearts, that is low cash. Happy Tasty Tuesday. I'm Sherry Farmer, and oh my goodness, I recently tried the banana and Nutella nothing bundt cake flavor. And I got in late, I guess, in this game on this one because they're only going to be baking through the end of this month, which is just a few days away. So if you want to try it, definitely do so. But it's banana, Nutella, and there's also a little bit of chocolate in there, too. Check that out. You can head on over to my socials. Just search for Sherry Farmer. Let me know what you think if you've tried it. And, even if you haven't tried it, if you're planning on trying it before the end of the month, my husband loved it. Loved it. Yeah, just let me know if you've seen anything new at the grocery store. We'd love to hear from you. And yeah, let's talk desserts because, you know, the good stuff, well, I try to find that. It's hard. It's so hard to find the healthy stuff, you know? So I'm hoping that in moderation, you won't be too mad at me because this stuff is so good. So check it out. And I hope to hear from you soon. Jordan Davis is up next. We'll turn this truck around.
1: Plenty of sunshine, temperatures 88 to 92 this afternoon, southeast winds at 10 to 20, particularly at the beaches. A few clouds tonight, middle to upper 70s, lots of sun tomorrow, 89 to 93. Isolated showers or thunderstorms Wednesday night, mid-70s. Showers and thunderstorms become more widespread Thursday, upper 80s to near 90. Don't let that storm turn a leaning tree or shrub into a disaster. 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This is meteorologist Russ Murley with Precision Weather for St. Augustine Country 106.3.
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0: St. Augustine Country, 106.3. 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
1: Plenty of sunshine, 88 to 92 this afternoon. Southeast winds as high as 10 to 20 miles per hour. We'll see a few clouds, middle to upper 70s tonight. Lots of sun, 89 to 93 tomorrow. Isolated showers or thunderstorms, mid-70s tomorrow night. Developing showers and thunderstorms Thursday, 88 to 92. Thunder, lightning, rain, and a leaky roof. 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This is meteorologist Russ Murley with precision weather for St. Augustine Country 106.3.
2: 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With 49 gaming tables, it's Best Bet. Slowdowns building on the Bridge of Lions westbound. Heavy traffic on Ponce de Leon on the approach to the river. Picking up some slowdowns on State Road 16 near 95, as well as along State Road 312. I'm Lisa Ruttman for St. Augustine Local News.
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0: Former natural gas field worker turned country star Bailey Zimmerman. Life turned around for him in a big way, real fast, at his Chevy Silverado. We were listening when you said you want more of those songs you know and love. Got a perfect example from Kenny Chesney with Uncle Cracker. Song just feels like summertime on the way.
1: John Saucier, Republican voters in Texas deciding whether they want incumbent Senator John Cornyn or challenger Attorney General Ken Paxton as their nominee for November's midterm election. Senator Cornyn, you worried about the general election if Paxton wins?
2: He could well lose, but even if he doesn't lose, he will win by such a razor-thin margin that it's likely to have a negative drag on the down-ballot races in Texas. Judges, local officials, House of Representatives, you name it.
1: His comments on the Fox News channel, the U.S. and Iran trying to reach a peace deal, natural gas and oil prices still high. Interior Secretary Doug Burgum on Fox Business.
3: President Trump's the one person who's got the courage and the tools. He's using diplomatic, he's using military, now he's using economic pressure to achieve his aims. And, you know, the deal maker in chief wouldn't bet against him. He's going to come through with a great deal for the world and for America.
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0: weeks back, there was a grandma who wanted to crowd surf at one of his shows to set the world record for the oldest person to crowd surf. And they made it happen. Cool. Brantley Gilbert. Good damn. Got Blake Shelton on the way. His biggest crossover success to the pop chart next.
1: Plenty of sunshine. Temperatures 88 to 92 this afternoon. Southeast winds at 10 to 20, particularly at the beaches. A few clouds tonight, middle to upper 70s. Lots of sun tomorrow, 89 to 93. Isolated showers or thunderstorms Wednesday night, mid 70s. Showers and thunderstorms become more widespread Thursday, upper 80s to near 90. Don't let that storm turn a leaning tree or shrub into a disaster. 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This is meteorologist Russ Murley with Precision Weather for St. Augustine Country 106.3.
2: 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With a state-of-the-art sports bar, it's Best Bet. Heavy traffic this afternoon along State Road 312 and State Road 207. Traffic is a bit slow on 95 through International Gulf Parkway and State Road 16. The usual slowdowns on the Bridge of Life. I'm Lisa Ruttman for St. Augustine Local News.
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1: Plenty of sunshine, 88 to 92 this afternoon. Southeast winds as high as 10 to 20 miles per hour. We'll see a few clouds, middle to upper 70s tonight. Lots of sun, 89 to 93 tomorrow. Isolated showers or thunderstorms, mid-70s tomorrow night. Developing showers and thunderstorms Thursday, 88 to 92. Thunder, lightning, rain, and a leaky roof. 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This is meteorologist Russ Merley with precision weather for St. Augustine Country 106.3.
2: Traffic brought to you by Best Bet. Over 40,000 square feet of fun, it's Best Bet. Heavy traffic on Ponce de Leon on the approach to the river. Traffic is slow westbound on the Bridge of Lions. Picking up some spotty traffic along State Road 16 near 95 and through World Golf Village. Traffic is slow along State Road 312. I'm Lisa Ruttman for St. Augustine Local News.
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0: artists who do not use their last names professionally. Got Lauren Elena Suddeth working alongside Chase Matthew McQuitty right there. That is All My Exes. Boys, Old Dominion on the way with some very good relationship advice. Break up with him. And we'll hear from Dustin Lynch.
1: John Saucier, Republican voters in Texas deciding whether they want incumbent Senator John Cornyn or challenger Attorney General Ken Paxton as their nominee for November's midterm election. Senator Cornyn, you worried about the general election if Paxton wins?
2: He could well lose, but even if he doesn't lose, he will win by such a razor-thin margin that it's likely to have a negative drag on the down-ballot races in Texas. Judges, local officials, House of Representatives, you name it.
1: His comments on the Fox News channel, the U.S. and Iran trying to reach a peace deal, natural gas and oil prices still high. Interior Secretary Doug Burgum on Fox Business.
3: President Trump's the one person who's got the courage and the tools. He's using diplomatic, he's using military, now he's using economic pressure to achieve his aims. And, you know, the deal maker in chief wouldn't bet against him. He's going to come through with a great deal for the world and for America.
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1: Plenty of sunshine, temperatures 88 to 92 this afternoon. Southeast winds at 10 to 20, particularly at the beaches. A few clouds tonight, middle to upper 70s. Lots of sun tomorrow, 89 to 93. Isolated showers or thunderstorms Wednesday night, mid-70s. Showers and thunderstorms become more widespread Thursday, upper 80s to near 90. Don't let that storm turn a leaning tree or shrub into a disaster. 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This is meteorologist Russ Murley with Precision Weather for St. Augustine Country 106.3.
2: 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With a state-of-the-art sports bar, it's Best Bet. Heavy traffic this afternoon along State Road 312 and State Road 207. Traffic is a bit slow on 95 through International Gulf Parkway and State Road 16. The usual slowdowns on the Bridge of Life. I'm Lisa Ruttman for St. Augustine Local News.
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0: I must say, I'm surprised, considering how prominent of a problem this is, that there has not been a hit country song about the topic before, at least not to my knowledge. Can't Get My Boots Off from John Party, song inspired by a real-life on-tour moment with his bride, Summer. Riley Green is still to come.
1: Plenty of sunshine, 88 to 92 this afternoon. Southeast winds as high as 10 to 20 miles per hour. We'll see a few clouds, middle to upper 70s tonight, lots of sun, 89 to 93 tomorrow. Isolated showers or thunderstorms, mid-70s tomorrow night. Developing showers and thunderstorms Thursday, 88 to 92. Thunder, lightning, rain, and a leaky roof. Call Good Brothers at 827-7978 or online at goodbrothersroofsandgutters.com. This is meteorologist Russ Merley with precision weather for St. Augustine Country 106.3.
2: 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Traffic is loosening up a little bit on the Bridge of Lions. Still pretty heavy on Ponce de Leon, headed for the river, as well as along State Road 312. State Road 16, pretty slow near 95 and through World Golf Village. I'm Lisa Ruckman for St. Augustine Local News.
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0: Augustine Country, 106.3. 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
1: News, I'm John Saucier. Republican voters in Texas deciding whether they want incumbent Senator John Cornyn or challenger Attorney General Ken Paxton as their nominee for November's midterm election. Senator Cornyn, you worried about the general election if Paxton wins?
2: He could well lose, but even if he doesn't lose, he will win by such a razor-thin margin that it's likely to have a negative drag on the down-ballot races in Texas. Judges, local officials, House of Representatives, you name it.
1: His comments on the Fox News channel, the U.S. and Iran trying to reach a peace. Still, natural gas and oil prices still high. Interior Secretary Doug Burgum on Fox Business.
3: President Trump's the one person who's got the courage and the tools. He's using diplomatic, he's using military, now he's using economic pressure to achieve his aims. And, you know, the deal maker in chief wouldn't bet against him. He's going to come through with a great deal for the world and for America.
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0: Love of Sanity comes to us courtesy of Zach Topp, a flag bearer for traditional country music. Guy waving that flag very high and proud. We're playing it for you, the best country and nothing but. That includes fresh new stuff as well as the songs we know and love. And there is much more on the way.
1: Plenty of sunshine, temperatures 88 to 92 this afternoon, southeast winds at 10 to 20, particularly at the beaches. A few clouds tonight, middle to upper 70s, lots of sun tomorrow, 89 to 93. Isolated showers or thunderstorms Wednesday night, mid-70s. Showers and thunderstorms become more widespread Thursday, upper 80s to near 90. Don't let that storm turn a leaning tree or shrub into a disaster. 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This is meteorologist Russ Murley with precision weather for St. Augustine Country 106.3.
2: Traffic brought to you by Best Bet. Over 40,000 square feet of fun. It's Best Bet. Slowdowns loosening up on the Bridge of Lions. Still pretty heavy on Ponce de Leon on the approach to the river. No major problems on 95. Traffic is slow through International Gulf Parkway. I'm Lisa Ruthman for St. Augustine Local News.
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0: Member of the Country Music Hall of Fame, who is back for more. He is not slowing down. Kenny Chesney right there at his Carry On. Luke Combs standing by in just a couple, and we'll hear from Jordan Davis as well as the best country plays on right here for you.
1: Partly cloudy sky through the night, temperature mid-70s, close to 90 Wednesday, mainly sunny, then some afternoon storms fire up. But isolated storms continue Wednesday night, and more widespread showers and thunderstorms come in through the day Thursday with a high in the upper 80s. Thunder, lightning, rain, and a leaky roof? Call Good Brothers at 827-7978 or online at goodbrothersroofsandgutters.com. I'm meteorologist Phil Spivak with Precision Weather on St. Augustine Country 106.3.
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0: boldly predict that song's going to stay part of our happy hour playlist for quite some time. You can hear it on the jukebox at the bars, belly up with a beer at quitting time. Chris Chanson, Me and a Beer. Max McNown on the way in a couple, and we'll hear from Nate Smith, too.
1: Fox News, I'm Tom Brigati. While the U.S. and Iran continue to negotiate a deal to open the Strait of Hormuz, it appears neither side is willing to capitulate to the other. Fox's Peter Ducey reports.
2: The Secretary of State Marco Rubio out there saying the Strait of Hormuz is going to open one way or another. Iran is saying we'll open the Strait if you take $24 billion in frozen Iranian money and unfreeze it. That is according to Iranian state-run media.
1: Protests for a fifth day today outside an ICE facility in Newark, New Jersey. Fox's Alexis McAdams is there.
3: These protesters are demanding that this ICE facility here in Newark be shut down because they say the migrants inside are not being treated properly. New Jersey Democrats, including Senator Andy Kim, are saying that the problem is that they believe that they are not being fed properly. They think that they're being fed food that's spoiled, so they said there's an ongoing hunger strike.
1: DHS accuses protesters of disrupting law enforcement operations. 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
0: And artist news. Yeah, it's kind of a big deal. You see what I did there?
1: Yeah. We've talked about

0: In early 2023, he had a hit song alongside his bride, Caitlin, called Thank God. That song right there is inspired by Caitlin and is Kane Brown's latest one, Woman. George Burge, Luke Bryan, together in just a couple.
1: With a partly cloudy sky through the night, our temperature backs into the mid-70s. Mainly sunny, 90 degrees Wednesday, some isolated storms late day, and isolated showers and storms may continue through Wednesday night, down to the low 70s. Thursday, isolated storms become more widespread through the afternoon, a high near 90. Don't let a storm turn that leaning tree or shrub into a disaster. 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I'm meteorologist Phil Spivak with Precision Weather on St. Augustine Country 106.3.
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0: She's been on the road alongside Jody Messina. And that right there is quite a 1-2 punch. Alexandra Kay is her name. A gal who was on American Idol for the auditions phase of 2011. That was it. Straight for the heart from Alexandra Kay. Don't go far. John Party is on the way. One of his earliest.
1: Partly cloudy sky through the night. Temperature mid-70s. Close to 90 Wednesday. Mainly sunny. Then some afternoon storms fire up. But isolated storms continue Wednesday night. And more widespread showers and thunderstorms come in through the day Thursday with a high in the upper 80s. Thunder, lightning, rain, and a leaky roof? 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I'm meteorologist Phil Spivak with Precision Weather on St. Augustine Country 106.3.
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0: Well, we are playing it for you, the best country and nothing but. That includes fresh new songs as well as the ones we know and love. Perfect example of the latter category from a band that tried to go pop and it did not go well. They got dropped from their label as a result of the move. The band Perry, who we're talking about. We'll hear from them in just a couple, plus Montgomery Gentry.
1: Fox News, I'm John Saucier. Authorities and company officials say there have been several deaths and multiple injuries after a tank imploded at a paper mill in Longview, Washington State. The city's fire department says no risk to the public. Cowlitz 2 Fire and Rescue Chief Scott Goldstein says this chemical standard for paper making.
2: This is white liquor. It is a chemical mixture of sodium hydroxide, sodium sulfide, and disodium carbonate.
1: Some victims are treated for burns and inhalation injuries. NASA Administrator Jared Isaacman with some details on upcoming plans for moon bases and progress towards achieving a long-term presence on the surface of the moon.
3: That curiosity is exactly what NASA is supposed to inspire. It means people are looking up again, believing in big things again, and paying attention as America returns to the moon again, and this time to stay.
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0: On the road alongside Thomas Rhett, he is Zach John King. Song right there, Get to Drinking. I'm Steve Brewer. Make it a great one. Megan Maroney is on the way.
1: With a partly cloudy sky through the night, our temperature backs into the mid-70s. Mainly sunny, 90 degrees Wednesday. Some isolated storms late day. And isolated showers and storms may continue through Wednesday night. Down to the low 70s. Thursday, isolated storms become more widespread through the afternoon. A high near 90. Don't let a storm turn that leaning tree or shrub into a disaster. 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I'm meteorologist Phil Spivak with Precision Weather on St. Augustine Country 106.3.
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